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3: 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Something new. I've got the new one from Cage the Elephant to play for you. 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
2: 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Something new. I've got the new one from Cage the Elephant to play for you, plus another forgotten file. I'll see you in the morning on The X.

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Paramore on 99.3 The X. I'm Jay. Here we go, getting a Friday morning started. Thanks for listening. It is a more music morning. Thunderstorms around this morning, and then there'll be more scattered this afternoon. Some of the storms could be pretty heavy. High this afternoon, upper 70s. Tomorrow, another chance of thunderstorms, still upper 70s on Sunday, and you guessed it, another chance of thunderstorms for us on Sunday. Here's Sublime on 99.3 The X. Pull it off.

93DX, I'm Jay. Thanks for listening this morning. It is a More Music Morning Friday. We've got a chance for some thunderstorms this morning. More scattered this afternoon, but still could be hanging around. Upper 70s today, tomorrow and Sunday. And we do have thunderstorms in the forecast for tomorrow and Sunday, too. CX Road Trip Summer from Kia of Johnson City. Today, you listen all day for your shot to win tickets to see Shinedown on the Dance Kid Dance Act 2 Tour. Thompson Bowling Arena, Food City Center later this month in Knoxville on the 25th. We are sending you on some cool road trips this summer. If you missed Brent and Zach from Shinedown doing the acoustic session a couple of weeks ago, you can see them do their whole show live, which is spectacular, by the way. So listen to win tickets later on today. As a matter of fact, I'm going to look at the sheet right now that tells us who gets to give away the tickets. And today it looks like Max will be doing that to kick off your weekend this afternoon. Here's Role Model on 99.3 The X.

Beaches of Tennessee, and I'm going to play that for you this morning on Something New around 8:15. I can't wait to do that for you. And then at 9:15, Something Old and Cool with another Cascade Draft House Forgotten File coming up later on. Looks like we're in for a wet weekend. Some thunderstorms this morning, more scattered this afternoon, high in the upper 70s today, tomorrow, and Sunday, and more thunderstorms tomorrow, and another good chance of thunderstorms on Sunday for us. Here's the head and the heart on the X. When I wake up in the

Filter on 99.3 The X. I'm Jay. Thunderstorms around this morning and more scattered this afternoon. Upper 70s today, tomorrow, and Sunday. Thunderstorms tomorrow and Sunday for us, too. Coming up later on today in downtown Bristol, it is Border Bash. Kicking off your weekend with a free show, kids' activities, and the vendors get started at 6. Music starts at 7. Do not miss it. We will see you downtown for Border Bash in downtown Bristol tonight to kick off the weekend. Here's Muse. 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

311 on 99.3 The X. I'm Jay. Good morning. Friday, a little bit after 7, and we've got thunderstorms pretty much for the whole weekend. Good chance this morning, more scattered this afternoon, but still a chance. High's going to be around 80, upper 70s today. More upper 70s tomorrow and Sunday with more thunderstorms around. May catch a break from the thunderstorms. Still a little on the cool side at 82 on Monday. I don't know. I wouldn't call that cool. That's comfortable, though, considering we saw a heat index about a week ago of like 107. Here's Noah Kahn on 99.3 DX.

Beastie Boys on 99.3 The X. Thunderstorms around this morning, scattered this afternoon, high in the upper 70s. Today, tomorrow, and Sunday, thunderstorms tomorrow and Sunday, too. We are getting our giant movie screen ready to go for our giant screen movie night. Funfest in Kingsport, Wednesday, July 22nd. Doing it again this year with Holston Medical Group, and again this year on Fort Henry Drive outside of J. Fred Johnson Stadium in Kingsport as part of Funfest. You don't need a ticket or anything. You just bring your seating out, as always, and enjoy. Here's In Color. This is Headlights on the X. Hang on. We're having a look at your Friday morning traffic coming up.

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That is Bush on 99.3 The X. I'm Jay. We're looking at traffic as we get going for Friday morning. Rain around the Tri-Cities this morning, so be careful. Don't look like there's any problems anywhere right now. Reports, though, of a pickup truck in the median. This is going to be around Wilcox Drive, I-26, so watch out there. It doesn't look like it's holding anything up right now, though. The rest of 26 with no issues, I-81 in good shape, Routes 11 and 19, no problems, and surface streets around the Tri-Cities and Kingsport, Johnson City, and Bristol all thumbs up right now. Here's Youngblood with a More Music Morning on the X.

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Twilight Alive, Kingsport. 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

Enjoy, a free show from Departure. That's the Journey tribute band. Music starts at 7 tonight. Get there and get a good spot because it's going to get crowded tonight because Departure is a favorite of Twilight Alive. Hey, thanks for hanging out with me this morning. We could have some thunderstorms around throughout the weekend. Pretty good chance this morning. More scattered this afternoon. We'll have weekend highs in the upper 70s. Here's the Strokes. This is their new one. It's called Going Shopping, and it's on the X.

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Lenny Kravitz on 99.3 The X. I'm Jay. Good morning. A little bit after 8 on your Friday. We're doing a More Music Morning. Got some scattered thunderstorms this afternoon. A better chance of thunderstorms this morning, though. Could be dodging some of those. Only in the upper 70s today through the weekend. And then a great chance of thunderstorms tomorrow, like 80%, and then 70% chance of more thunderstorms on Sunday. New music coming up in a few minutes with something new. I'm excited this morning. I've got the brand new tune in hand from Cage the Elephant. It's called Beaches of Tennessee. So get set for that in just a few minutes. And this is Dexter and the Moon Rocks on the X.

0: Stone Temple Pilots on 99.3 The X with the More Music Morning. I'm Jay doing a Friday and looking at traffic right now. We are good. We've got no problems. I-81, I-26, Routes 11 and 19 in good shape. All the surface streets in and around Kingsport, Bristol, and Johnson City also with no problems. Everything looks normal.
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0: 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Check it out. 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

Franz Ferdinand on 99.3 The X, Tri-Cities Alternative. I'm Jay, heading down to Border Bash in downtown Bristol tonight. We'll be down there to kick off your weekend with some great live music, the Border Bash concert series on State Street in downtown Bristol. You don't need a ticket. You just bring your seating out and enjoy. Kids' activities and vendors get started at 6, and the music starts at 7 tonight. 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Grab details online about Border Bash at 99.3 The X. Hopefully, we're going to miss the thunderstorms, but we do have a chance of thunderstorms in the forecast today and a flood watch, too. High today, upper 70s. Here's Shinedown on the X.

There you go. That's Death Cab for Cutie on 99.3 The X. I'm Jay. It is Friday. We've got thunderstorms around today, and we are most areas under a flood watch. Thunderstorms getting fired up this afternoon. High today in the upper 70s. Looks like thunderstorms for the whole weekend, too. Looking at traffic right now, we are all go everywhere. That's I-81, I-26, Routes 11 and 19 all wide open, and those surface streets around Kingsport, Bristol, and Johnson City also. No problems right now. 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

0: Flyleaf on 99.3 The X, Tri-Cities Alternative. I'm Jay. A wet weekend on the way for us. We've got a flood watch that'll begin at noon today and continue through 8 Sunday. High temps this weekend in the upper 70s, but we've got chance for some thunderstorms every day, some of them heavy, including heavy thunderstorms possible this afternoon.
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0: From the Cascade Draft House on State Street in downtown Bristol, Cascade, the premier draft house in the Tri-Cities. They open every afternoon at 2, and they've got 40 taps waiting on you. Make sure you visit them this weekend, and they're always doing fun stuff on the Cascade stage, too. They do some comedy nights, open mic nights, tap takeovers, and more. Follow them for the lineup on the socials at Cascade Draft House. The Cascade Draft House, actually. Forgotten File this morning. I'm thinking we're doing some Alice in Chains. This is I Stay Away, and it's on 99.3 The X.

0: That's the Cascade Draft House Forgotten File. Cascade Draft House, downtown Bristol, the premier draft house in the Tri-Cities with 40 taps. And they're the stepping stone for local talent with open mic nights, tap takeovers, comedy shows, and more. 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They're at the Cascade Draft House.
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Third Eye Blind on 99.3 The X. Hey, thanks for listening at work today. I'm Jay. We are cruising to the week toward the weekend on a Friday. It's going to be a wet weekend, though. We've got a flood watch in effect until 8 o'clock Sunday evening. The watch takes effect at noon today. Some pretty heavy thunderstorms expected for the weekend, including this afternoon, tomorrow, and Sunday. Switchfoot, they're going to be at FunFest for the Sunset Concert Series with Daughtry. Tickets on sale now. We'll be doing cool stuff with the show, too. This is the new Switchfoot tune. I like it a lot. It's called Absolution, and it's on 99.3 The X.

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Thanks for listening this morning. Max giving you a chance, your first chance to get in on the latest round of the X Road Trip Summer from Kia of Johnson City this afternoon to kick off your weekend. He's going to give you a chance to win tickets to see Shinedown at Thompson Bowling in Knoxville coming up later this month on Saturday the 25th. Grab details about the X Road Trip Summer at 99.3 The X online. This is Glass Animals.

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It's Cranberries on 99.3 The X, Tri-Cities Alternative. I'm Jay. Usually I'm out of here, but I get to hang around again today and do the Gen X lunch from noon till 1 with Classic Alternative coming for you. Chris is on vacation. And we just heard from the folks at Twilight Alive in Kingsport. They are moving Twilight Alive and Departure, the Journey tribute, to the Meadowview Convention Center. So they're going to get that in. They're just not going to be able to do it downtown. They're going to do that at the Meadowview Convention Center this evening. So instead of taking your seating downtown to enjoy that free show, take it over to the Meadowview Convention Center and enjoy that free show to kick off what looks to shape up to be a wet weekend in the Tri-Cities. Here's Sublime on the X. Pull it off.

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Finger 11 on 99.3 The X, Tri-Cities Alternative. I'm Jay, and for Chris, he's still on vacation this week. Just heard from Twilight Alive folks in Kingsport a little while ago. They are now going to move Twilight Alive Departure, the Journey tribute band, over to the Meadowview Convention Center. Just bring your seating over there where it's not going to be wet with thunderstorms around this afternoon. 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

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It's called Be With You.

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All American Rejects on 99.3 The X, Tri-Cities Alternative. I'm Jay in for Chris. He's on vacation. He'll be back on Monday. That means I get to do the Friday edition of the Gen X Lunch in just a few minutes from noon till 1. 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I'll get one on there for you. Just make sure it's Classic Alternative. 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

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Classic alternative for your lunchtime every weekday. Faith No More. Rumor has it they're touring next year. Here's Epic.

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It is the mighty, mighty Boss Tones on 99.3 The X as we do the Gen X launch for your Friday. I'm Jay in for Chris today. Heard from the Twilight Alive people earlier. They're moving indoors in Kingsport tonight. 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And just heard from the folks from Border Bash in downtown Bristol as well. Likewise, they are moving their event indoors tonight as well. There won't be any vendors, but they'll get the music on tonight, so enjoy that in downtown Bristol. So weather cancellations happening all over the place. We are under a flood watch until 8 o'clock Sunday evening, with showers and thunderstorms for the weekend. Some of them could be pretty heavy, so look for that, dodging those all weekend long. Here's NXS on the Gen X Lunch.

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Here's Toadies.

Sublime on 99.3 The X with the Gen X Lunch. Thanks for listening. I'm Jay. In case you haven't heard yet, Twilight Alive in Kingsport. The free show they do downtown there. Free concert series. Moving indoors to the Meadowview Convention Center tonight with their event. And also a little while ago, the folks from Border Bash in downtown Bristol, likewise due to the weather, moving indoors. They are going to move indoors to the L.C. King Manufacturing Building at the corner of Shelby and 7th. They're asking everybody to have dinner downtown, or you can bring food with you. The food and craft vendors won't be there. And Bristol will, believe in Bristol, will be selling beverages there. However, there will also be some seating provided, but better bring your camp chair with you. Again, that is moving indoors, Border Bash, downtown Bristol tonight, along with Twilight Alive in Kingsport. Because of the flood watch and heavy thunderstorms we're expecting over the weekend, including this afternoon, here's Alice in Chains on the X as we do the Gen X Lunch.

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They're going to be in town with Daughtry later on this month. Tickets on sale for that now, by the way. 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Well, as we get a little bit closer to the show, we're going to be doing some fun stuff with that. 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Here's the Strokes. This is Going Shopping on The X.

It's Lovely the Band on 99.3 The X. I'm Jay. Don't forget to get your vote in for the 5 at 5 Friday edition this afternoon with Max, the five most requested of the day from Paramount Bristol. 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

American Hi-Fi on 99.3 The X. I'm Jay. The weather throwing a wrench in the works for some weekend events. They include Twilight Alive in Kingsport tonight. They're moving that concert for tonight from downtown into the Meadowview Convention Center, and that also includes Border Bash in downtown Bristol. Likewise, moving indoors, they're going to be at the L.C. King Manufacturing Building tonight.

with some seats available, but they're asking you, you can bring your camp chairs there and enjoy some music there. That's on the LC King Manufacturing Building on the corner of Shelby and 7th for Border Bash tonight. So flash flooding and thunderstorms causing a problem. And we're looking at having that happen all weekend long. We do have that flash flood watch in effect until 8 o'clock Sunday evening. Here's Jack White on the X.

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I'm Jay. Thanks for listening today. I'm going to scoot. Max will take you into the weekend this afternoon with the best alternative playlist, and he'll officially start the weekend with the 5 at 5 from Paramount Bristol, the 5 most requested later on. And as an added bonus, he's got your first chance to win tickets to see Shinedown in Knoxville at Thompson Bowling Arena Saturday the 25th this month. We are doing the X Road Trip Summer from Kia of Johnson City, starting the latest round with Max this afternoon. Right now, Dirty Heads. Great new tune. I like it. It's One of Those Days, and it's on the X.

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Follow us. Let's get those numbers pumped up, man. I'm trying to win an award. Death Cab for Cutie. It's Riptides on The X.

Next road trip summer from Kia of Johnson City rolls on, man. Listen, beginning after 5 o'clock today, and you can win tickets to see Shinedown on their Dance Kid Dance Act 2 tour, Thompson Bowling Arena, Food City Center in Knoxville. That's coming up on the 25th, man, so it's right around the corner. It's the road trip summer from Kia of Johnson City, sending you to some hot concerts, man. So, yeah, you can win those tickets coming up after 5. Young the Giants, it's a different kind of love on the air.

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Shinedown, Knoxville, Food City Center, man. Thompson Bowling Arena. I've got your chance to win tickets after 5. Got something to pass along to you, though. Due to the thunderstorms, Border Bash in downtown Bristol has been moved indoors to the L.C. King Manufacturing Building on the corner of Shelby and 7th Street. And also, Twilight Alive in downtown Kingsport are moving their free concert to the Meadowview Convention Center. Both events still encourage you to bring your own, like, camping chairs and stuff for seating. So, yeah, do that. Still got the shows happening. Just moved it inside so you don't get wet. Switchfoot, Absolution on 99.3 The X.

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Your favorite songs plus your chance to win Shinedown tickets for Knoxville. Top. Yeah, it's going to be awesome too. By the way, you're going to win those tickets just real simple. Yeah. X Road Trip Summer continues. 99.3 The X from Kia of Johnson City. That winning coming up. Role Model. Sally, when the wine runs out.

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Dave Matthews Band, What Would You Say? 99.3 The X and the Flood Watch in effect until Sunday at like 8 o'clock. So a lot of rain coming, so be careful of that. And in spite of that, actually, due to those thunderstorms, Border Bash in downtown Bristol has been moved into the indoors of LC King Manufacturing Building, right there on the corner of Shelby and 7th Street. And also, the Twilight Alive downtown Kingsport, they're moving their free concert to Meadowview Convention Center. Now, both events still encourage you to bring camping chairs or something for seating. But, yeah, they're going on. So, you still do it, and you won't get caught in the rain. Pretty cool. Julia Wolf, new stuff called In My Room on The X.

Live at 5 is on the way, plus your chance at the X Road Trip Summer Kia of Johnson City. Shine Down is going to be at the Food City Center, Thompson Bowling Arena, on the 25th, and I've got tickets for you. 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
3: Top 5 at 5. 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Not only the top 5 songs of the most entire day, but your first chance to win tickets in the X Road Trip Summer from Kia of Johnson City to check out Shine Down in Knoxville on the 25th. Get ready. In at number 5 is the newest from Modest Mouse. It's called Picking Dragon's Pockets on the top 5 at 5.
1: Number 5.

Modest Mouse and Picking Dragons Pockets. Right there at the end, that Windows sound, that computer sound at the end, gets me every time if I have my headphones on. Crazy. I'm just telling you. Muse is in at number four. It's Be With You on the top five at five.

0: 99.3 VX, top five at five. With Dexter and the Moon Rocks in at number three. They freaking out. I was like, this song gonna freak it out.
1: Number three.
2: Ooh.

0: That's In Color and Headlights in the number two on the top five at five. Before we get to the number one most requested, brand new number one most requested song of the entire day, I'm giving caller nine a chance right now. Win a couple of tickets to see Shinedown in Knoxville. It's the X Road Trip Summer from Kia of Johnson City. They're coming to Knoxville, Thompson Bowling, Food City Center, 25th of this month, and you could win just by being caller nine, 844-993-THE-X, 844-993-8439. Caller nine, I'm hooking you up with tickets. Brand new number one, it's Dirty Heads. One of those days on the top five and five.
1: Five and five. Good. Number one.
2: Number one.

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12: The X, who's this?
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12: You're welcome. Jay has another shot Monday morning for you to grab tickets to the X Road Trip Summer from Kia of Johnson City as it rolls through Knoxville with Shinedown's Dance Kid Dance Act 2. Thompson Bowling Arena at the Food City Center, Saturday the 25th. X Road Trip Summer, Kia of Johnson City. Hottest concerts, man. So, yeah.

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Check this out, man. Because of the weather, some of these celebrations in downtown Bristol and in downtown Kingsport have been moved inside.

0: That's new stuff from Timber City. It's called Self-Aware. 99.3 The X, as you know, thunderstorm in effect and flood warning until, well, we're at a watch until Sunday about 8 p.m. So be careful if you're out and about. And due to those thunderstorms, Border Bash in downtown Bristol been moved indoors to LC King Manufacturing Building right there. It's on the corner of Shelby and 7th Street. You can't miss it. And also, Twilight Alive in downtown Kingsport, they moved their free concert to the Meadowview Convention Center. Both those free concerts, still encourage you to bring your seating, like your camping chairs, that type of thing, and enjoy it, man.
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99.3 The X. A flood warning. Well, a flood watch. I don't want to scare you, but yeah, that's in effect until, oh my gosh, like Sunday at around 8 o'clock at night. So, given that information, I do want to let you know that due to those thunderstorms, Border Bash and Twilight Alive in Bristol and Kingsport, respectively, have moved their festivities inside. So if you're in there, you can, like, watch inside. Just make sure you bring some seating, like a camp chair or whatever. So, Border Bash has been moved to LC King Manufacturing Building at Shelby and 7th. And Twilight Alive Kingsport moved their concert, the free concert, to Meadowview Convention Center. Both events still say, hey, man, bring some decent seating and you guys are good to go. Tame Impala, it's Dracula on the X.

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Food City Arena, Topson Bowling. It's going to be awesome. July 25th, your next chance to win tickets. Monday morning with Jay.

XI Max. I got to bounce. I will catch you tomorrow. We'll do Saturday together. And, yeah, we'll hang out and stuff. But do want to remind you, be careful if you're out and about, because there is a potential flood watch going on until, like, Sunday at 8 o'clock. So it's going to be a wet weekend. And be safe. Sublime, until the sun explodes on 99.3 The X. See you later. Bye.

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3: 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I will see you Monday on The X.